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Kupi i online na didakoshop.com.

Nakon Titanica slidi cover River Deep Mountain High Ajka i Tine Turner u verziji grupe Deep Purple, a potom Down Down sastava Status Quo.

This a hijack. Why a nigga flexing like he me ain't even like that? Bitch mistake my newest pinky ring for an ice pack. Shorty keep on then requesting me about some Snapchat. I don't even like rats, invested into mice traps. 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

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I say, do you need some drums?